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This chanson is the basis for the Messa sopra Gilles Leray in the Bifoli Sostegni manuscript. Professor Strass has connected this mass to the siege of Florence that began in 1529 when the nuns of San Matteo had to evacuate Arcetri as imperial forces drew closer and plague began to spread among besieged citizens. The chanson

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1: The days are noticeably getting shorter, and in the depth of the night, as you start to get hints of the seasonal shift into the darker, colder time of year, well, a little joyful atmosphere is sometimes a must. So here you go, the concerto from Georg Philipp Telemann's Tafelmusik 1 in A major.

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1: Tragic, compulsive, and complex. That's the vibe you're about to fall into here in a work by Frédéric Chopin. He referred to this as a fantasy in the form of a polonaise. It's called Tragic. Here's pianist Arthur Rubinstein.

Gidon Kremer with Bach's Partita number 3 in E major here on Vermont Public Classical, where support for our programming comes from our sustaining members as well as the Burlington Baroque Festival, with 5 performances featuring period instrument orchestra and vocalists directed by Eric Milnes starting September 17th. 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

The Oboe Concerto in F of Johann Sebastian Bach, played by Douglas Boyd, who led the Chamber Orchestra of Europe here on Vermont Public Classical. It's 21 minutes past 10 o'clock on this Friday morning. We have Mozart's Dramatic Piano Concerto No. 20 in D minor in just a moment here on Vermont Public Classical. And this evening on Vermont Public Classical, Symphony Cast continues to bring us concerts from the BBC Proms Festival. This evening, we'll hear the combined orchestras of the Royal Academy of Music and the Juilliard School, performing under the direction of Esa-Pekka Salonen, Stravinsky's Symphony in Three Movements, Alban

There you go. Schumann. His set of piano pieces known as Papillon, or Butterflies. Vladimir Ashkenazy performing on this Friday afternoon.

gorgeous playing from Vasily Primakov, who was born in Moscow in 1979, studied at the Moscow Central Special Music School, came to Juilliard, studied with Jerome Lowenthal, among others. We just heard young Mr. Primakov play the Franz Schubert Impromptu No. 3 in G-flat major, Deutsch Listing 899. That comes from a whole album of Schubert Impromptus and Dances, beautiful album. Keep your eye on Vasily Primakov, and keep your ear open to this next collaboration. We heard a tiny bit from Sharon Isbin's album yesterday. Once again, Sharon's at the guitar and a wonderful and surprising appearance from a guest. The tune, old piece by John Jacob Niles, Go Away From My Window.